Bonsoir. 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Sitting on my terrace in Paris, sun rising up as strangers leave my hotel. 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Everything you saw tonight, don't tell. Understand the urge, but would you please not

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A certified legend if I quit at this moment. Should I already notice, I'm really one of Dakotas. So I need all my respect, I need my tulips and roses. I made my record label fortunes and I met all my quotas. Been a while, had to come remind y'all who the GOAT is. Got me fucked up, you know? Talk to me, thanks. It's that time.

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Actually, yeah, we definitely had too much tequila, because I don't know why we were playing on your phone right now. 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

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No Donald Glover. 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
1: Let's get the party started. 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

Yeah, you know how we roll. Our bodies in the rhythm. I feel it in my soul. I feel it in my system. Yeah, you know how we roll. Our bodies in the rhythm. I feel it in my soul.

Turn up the red, turn up the heat, turn up the head, turn up the glass, turn up the lows, turn up the price, turn up the dose, turn up the night, turn up the red, turn up the heat, turn up the head, turn up the glass.